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0: Hi everyone, it's Carrie Zaz from the Carrie Zaz Band. 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

0: 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This is singer-songwriter Gina Coleman and frontwoman of the band Misty Blues, right here on Cat's Track Radio. 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
5: Mm-hmm. Awesome. Very cool. Yes. I appreciate that. Yes. Thank you.
4: You're welcome. You're welcome.
6: Whatever that looks like, because that song is what really propelled me to, or compelled me to send this album, because I wanted people to hear this song.
4: So do you have a pre-regimen, like a ritual that you guys do before any of your shows?
7: We argue over the set list. Does that
4: awesome
7: count?
4: Yes. And who gets the final say? You do?
7: Of course I do, but no, all honesty.
2: Awesome. I'll let you know. And like I said, you know, I'll if you hit Bumblefoot up, you know, I'm sure he'll do it, because he's a great guy, and he likes to do podcasts and interviews and stuff all the time.
4: Does he really? All right.
2: Oh, yeah.
4: We'll have to let him know about Catch Tracks.
2: Awesome.
4: I'll do my homework and I'll do my best for you guys. How's that?
2: I'll give him a shout out and let him know about you too.
4: All right, honey. Thank you so very much. And you have a blessed day, and keep rocking out and mixing up with all this great stuff. So I'm very impressed. Thanks, Mike.
2: Well, thank you so much, and keep doing what you're doing, because without people like you, you know, I mean, who in Connecticut would hear about me? Right.
4: That's right. It's going
8: to
4: be me.
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0: Hey guys, it's DJ Jazzy Cat, along with my brand new co-host, Gina Jayakaller. She's the dancer, she's a meditation lady, and she's much more. She does plants, and she actually is a wonderful wife. What's going on?
1: Hey, not much. Thanks for the lovely introduction.
0: Oh, you're welcome. So we've got a brand new show coming up on Catch Track Radio. Want to tell folks a little bit about it?
1: Yeah, so we are two lovely ladies, as you could tell. You know DJ Jazzy Cat, she's lovely as all can be. And then there's me. And we are coming to you because you're all lovely too.
0: There you go. We're going to bring our cheese, our wine, and our crackers. We're not going to whine about anything, are we?
1: No. No, I don't think so.
0: All right, good.
1: Yeah.
0: No wine in here.
1: No,
0: we're going to bring it.
1: Just going to do some chairs.
0: There you go. Well, if she gets up and starts dancing, you'll be able to see her live. We're ready to get rolling. We've got the brand new segment coming up on Tuesdays. It's a lunch brunch special along with some meditation like we talked about. Right, Gina?
1: That's right.
0: So stay tuned, guys, for much more here on Catch Track Radio. Again, the brand new show with the two lovely...

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0: 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Kat is one of our favorite radio DJs, so keep listening. She's going to be playing some of our music and a lot of great music locally, and we just love her. So listen in. Break you over the set list. Does that
2: awesome.
0: Count?
2: Yes. And who gets the final say? You do?
0: Of course I do, but no, all honesty.
3: Awesome. I'll let you know. 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
1: 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I've been on stuff like Sesame Street and Nickelodeon and all kinds of good stuff. 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

0: 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You'll never afford it. Live in the now.
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5: Mama, I'm on TV. 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
4: Mm-hmm. Awesome. Very cool. Yes. I appreciate that. Yes, yeah, thank you.
3: You're welcome. You're welcome.
5: Whatever that looks like, because that song is what really propelled me to, or compelled me to send this album, because I wanted people to hear this song.
3: So do you have a pre-regimen, like a ritual that you guys do before any of your shows?
6: We argue over the set list. Does that
3: awesome.
6: Count?
3: Yes. And who gets the final say? You do?
6: Of course I do, but no, all honesty.
7: Awesome. I'll let you know. And like I said, you know, I'll hit Bumblefoot up. You know, I'm sure he'll do it because he's a great guy, and he likes to do podcasts and interviews and stuff all the time.
3: Does he really? All right.
7: Oh yeah.
3: We'll have to let him know about Catch Tracks.
7: Awesome.
3: I'll do my homework and I'll do my best for you guys. How's that?
7: I'll give him a shout out and let him know about you too.
3: All right, honey. Thank you so very much, and you have a blessed day, and keep rocking out and mixing up with all this great stuff. So I'm very impressed. Thanks, Mike.
7: Well, thank you so much, and keep doing what you're doing, because without people like you, you know, I mean, who in Connecticut would hear about me? Right.
3: That's right. It's going
8: to
3: be me.
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Cat is one of our favorite radio DJs, so keep listening. She's going to be playing some of our music and a lot of great music locally, and we just love her. 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
25: You're live in the mix with the one and only.
26: Hey, this is Justin Timberlake, and this is
25: DJ Jazzy Cat.
27: Turn it up and let it bomb.
28: Good morning, everybody. It's DJ Jazzy Cat alongside of
29: Gina J.
28: Gina J is in the house.
29: Hey,
28: that's
29: hey,
28: right.
29: Hey.
28: Hey, what's going on with you? How are you? Long time no see.
29: I'm good. Long time no see. Kat, you're going to realize that I cannot do two things at once.
28: Okay, well, what they call is multitasking.
29: Multitasking, yeah.
28: Yes,
29: that's,
28: yes.
29: That's a thing I'm learning.
28: You're looking very...
29: So far, so good.
28: Okay.
29: Because I'm able to talk to you. However, I'm not able to figure this out.
28: All right. I will figure that one out again. Good morning, everybody. Good afternoon and good evening if you're listening overseas, such as Hungary, the country, and Italy, and many different things going on here in Connecticut. So what's up, Gina? How are you? How's everything on your end?
29: It's going good. Everything's good.
28: She still can't figure it out.
29: I can't figure it out, guys.
28: All right, we're going to go back to some music. We are definitely live on Facebook.
29: I will promise I'll figure it out after this last song.
28: All right, and the next song. There you go. All right, we've got some music on the way, and she is multitasking over there. And we'll have some great conversations. And don't forget to listen in live on Catch Track Radio. The app is now up. You could scan it. Hit the play button. Very simple.

0: All right, we are back here on Catch Track Radio. Let me know where you're listening in from. Do you see anybody on Facebook chiming in?
1: No.
0: Are you following my page?
1: Yeah.
0: Okay, so we're just blank right now.
1: We're just here. We're just here. Chilling. Take you know what? It. But like Facebook is like an addition.
0: Yeah, do what
1: we
0: do.
1: We have people like listening on the radio, and we appreciate you guys that are listening on the radio.
0: There you go. Always.
1: And yeah. I haven't figured it out, but you know, it's okay.
0: It's okay.
1: I've moved on.
0: There you go. We got bigger and better problems to worry about today. The rain will be coming later. Big deal, right? There you go. Oh, gosh. So what have you been up to since I last saw you about a week ago? I guess it's been about a week.
1: I've been living life.
0: Mm-hmm.
1: I did a photo shoot for EDM Yoga and my coaching business.
0: Good for you.
1: A photo shoot, yeah. So my coaching business and everything is going to launch in September.
0: Nice.
1: So
0: very cool.
1: Be on the lookout, guys.
0: Okay. All right. And any updates on any more bookings for you teaching people how to dance for weddings?
1: No.
0: Not yet, huh?
1: Not yet. But, you know, if you guys want to book me, I don't even need to throw it out there. Just do it.
0: There you go. There you go. Well, she's always dancing around here. You know how that goes, but lots of great stuff. You know, it feels like a fall day today. I don't know. I want to talk a little bit about fall. Just a little bit. I know.
1: Just a little bit.
0: Yeah. Yeah. I have exciting news of some people that are going to be coming on to Catch Track Radio. Gave Gina a little insight. She always gets the scoop first, so... I'm sorry, guys.
1: I do.
0: Yeah, you do. Yeah. Well, just to let you know, last week I got to sit down with, his name is Brian. He's been on America's Got Talent, and he is Bora, the witch from Salem. We were just talking about the spirits before and the spookiness. So,
1: yeah.
0: What's your takeaway with that guy? I'm telling you, you're going to love him, Gina. You're going to love him.
1: I mean... You showed me pictures, and he does amazing in makeup and costume.
0: There you go.
1: And, oh, my God.
0: Are you feeling it?
1: I'm feeling it. I'm ready to go to Salem for the fall.
0: There you go. Yeah, well, it's kind of like a mixed match day here. You know, the sun was out for a little bit this morning, but it's definitely behind the clouds. And, you know, sometimes things happen, you know, in Connecticut, wherever you are.
1: Yeah.
0: Mother Nature likes to take over and just do her thing, right?
1: Yep.
0: I know. Yep. So we got to make the best out of what we've got going on. And of course, Gina, like I said, she's doing her business over there. How is that going too with the meditation? You've been really busy with people and...
1: Oh, absolutely amazing.
0: Yeah. Okay.
1: I love every moment of it.
0: Okay.
1: I'm vibing. You're vibing. Always vibing. Yeah. Yeah.
0: Woe is me. Oh, my gravy. Yeah, so in the fall time, you've got some stuff coming up. You know, fast forward, not fast forward. Definitely love when the apples start falling off the trees, not throwing them at you, but having fun.
1: Yeah. Yep.
0: I'll go in a different direction. The vegetables. We're getting eggplant.
1: Woohoo!
0: Babies are coming, and there's like 6 of them. So we got the bigger one and the little ones, and they're following suit. And,
1: nice.
0: And big tomatoes, too. So
1: nice.
0: I'm excited.
1: Are they turning red? Ours are not turning red yet.
0: So there's a trick to the trade. Funny you should ask that. So, yeah. Some people say, old-fashioned, put it in the windowsill. I got a better solution for you. So if you want your tomatoes to turn red, a brown paper bag on the counter, put your tomatoes in it. Boom. As soon as that sun comes out, it does something.
1: So you've picked your tomatoes already.
0: Some. Not all.
1: Some.
0: Zucchini, tomatoes, eggplant is growing. Green beans are actually, I've already eaten them all. Believe
1: yeah.
0: me.
1: Yeah. Oh, yeah.
0: And just
1: green
0: right
1: beans,
0: out of the garden.
1: I just,
0: like
1: I
0: candy,
1: just
0: right?
1: And eat.
0: Delicious.
1: And there's yeah. none for anyone
0: Yeah.
1: else.
0: So if you want red tomatoes, you actually got to put them in a brown paper bag.
1: So you don't wait for it to ripe on the vine?
0: You can. Some people do.
1: Okay.
0: But if I'm impatient, guilty, totally guilty, I actually put them in a brown paper bag. I saw that years ago. When I had my garden 18 years ago, there was a, you know, like everything, is pretty much basic. But think about it. You're recycling that brown paper bag, right?
1: Yeah, yeah.
0: So the same thing goes in theory. I was just watching, check this out. It's funny you say all this stuff about, you know, gardening. I was watching somebody actually take a paper box, I mean, a cardboard box, right?
1: Yeah.
0: Put their potatoes, don't get confused. Take their potatoes, put them in the brown soil. Just put the tomatoes and potatoes in the ground with the box, right? Throw some dirt over it, however you may. A month later, they got red bliss potatoes. I mean, you could do it with white, I'm sure, right? Yeah. And another thing is I'm learning because next year I really want to do this. Has Matt ever grown garlic?
1: Yes. Really? We have garlic growing.
0: So what's
1: right
0: your
1: now.
0: Process with that?
1: That's a Matt question.
0: That's a Matt question.
1: We brought garlic.
0: Yep.
1: We cut it about, this is like the second year that's going on.
0: Okay.
1: We cut it, we planted it in a pot. So, because like garlic can't be outside.
0: Okay.
1: It needs over a year to like
0: process and do its thing.
1: So okay. Normally garlic is grown in like warmer weather climates.
0: Oh, okay.
1: So we grew it in a pot.
0: Yep.
1: Inside.
0: No kidding.
1: And it sends out like almost like these leafy greens, almost looking like
0: grass. A chive, right? Yeah, yeah. I've seen
1: them
0: almost
1: stalk. Like a chive. Mm-hmm. And then when they die back, you could pick the garlic and then you could replant. However, it takes almost 9 months for it, at least a pair, for it to become like a garlic for you to be able to eat.
0: Okay. I heard something about freezing it too over the winter time. You have to keep it in the freezer.
1: That I did not know.
0: There's many different sources of how to.
1: Yeah.
0: So my father's friend, she lives up in Maine, and she actually posted something about the garlic the other day too. And she said, Kat, if we need any help, she'll let us know. But Stony Acres up in Maine, really cool farm. She's got a lot of great stuff going on too with her vegetables. But her process is not a full year. It's literally a couple months, and then boom, she's got garlic.
1: Oh.
0: So, yeah, yeah, yeah. And we started composting, too.
1: Yeah,
0: Eggshells and things like that.
1: Yep.
0: So you could use it for the dirt for next year.
1: Yeah.
0: So, talking dirty, you know? All right, we're going to go back. We've got some commercials on the way. And, of course, you know, some of our listeners from all over the valley, take a listen to this guy.
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0: right. Gina J in the house. She's trying to monitor everything over there. I know. It's a matter of camera placement. Hello, Deborah Roberts. Is that who said hello before?
1: Yes.
0: Okay. All right. Anybody else on that little thing over there?
2: Me.
0: Hi, Gina.
2: Hi.
0: Good morning, sweetheart.
2: Good morning.
0: You're doing good over there? You're surviving?
2: We're surviving.
0: So we're going to start our another new podcast. Gina, do you remember what it was all about? No.
2: We're going to get deep, guys.
0: Yes, we're going to get
2: deep.
0: Deep into conversation.
2: It's not going to be anything like you've ever seen before.
0: There you go.
2: Right?
0: Going to be off your rocker?
2: Yeah. Okay. Yeah, we're going to get deep.
0: We're going to get deep into the subjects of many different topics.
2: Yes.
0: So we're going to let you know all about that. Gina, last night I got to talk to some young people out in California. Again, always talking about who, where, what, and what, when is going on. So definitely, these are young folks that you're going to want to check out. And their name is Mason and Gavin, the Manchucci brothers. That's right. They're rock hits and much more. They kind of remind me of, do you remember the band that used to sing that Mbop Hanson? Do you remember that song?
2: Yes.
0: Mm-bop. Yeah, there you
2: shoo-ba,
0: go.
2: Shoo-ba.
0: Okay, so if you look these kids up, I'm telling you, when I tell you not, they're a hit and a half, and I totally believe in them as well. I have seen what they've done and what they're going to do. They're going to be coming on to Cash Track Radio next week, so always trying to, you know, help people do some great stuff. Big shout out to Blues Nato. He actually was on Cash Track Radio. He gave me a nice shout out on my page on DJ Jazzy Cat over on Facebook. And we finally hit 1,000 plus on DJ Jazzy Cat over on the business end.
2: Nice.
0: You know, over the weekend, I said I had one more to go, and then it just popped up, and then it was like 1,000, 1,000, 1, 2, 3, 4, 5,
2: nice.
0: And it was going. And I'm like, okay, well, again, we want that traction, if you will. You know what I mean?
2: Woo-hoo.
0: But some of the artists. So Blues Nato, going back to him, he's up for an award, a prestigious award with his music as well. So, and I want to give a big shout out to Jennifer. No. If she comes here.
2: Some J-Lo?
0: Yeah, we wish, right? Yeah, that would be a wonderful thing. I know, right? Could you imagine if she knocked at the door and said, hey, I'd like to come in, ladies. I'd be like, I want to learn how she does her facial stuff.
2: Mm.
0: That's pretty, right? It's impressive.
2: Yeah.
0: It's expensive. Have you looked it up?
2: No.
0: Oh, gee. No. It's very expensive. Well, look at J-Lo's, you know, and listen, we love her, you know, but I just can't afford her makeup. I mean, it's actually the creams that she has, but she has good skin to begin with.
2: Yeah.
0: So I'm sure she's like hydrated to the hills or whatever, but
2: no,
0: that's not happening over here anytime soon.
2: So we're not shouting out to, I mean, we are shouting out to Jennifer Lopez,
0: yes.
2: But this is a different Jennifer.
0: Yes, totally.
2: Okay. All right.
0: I will keep you informed about who that person is too. We've got somebody that's going to be coming up from the Grand Ole Opry. And there's another Jennifer that's going to be coming on. So we got two Jennifers in the lineup, definitely. Jennifer that I'm talking about, not from the Grand Ole Opry, from the first one. She is a homeopathic doctor out of Australia. I had made mention about her a couple weeks ago. So she's going to be coming up to Cash Track Radio this week. And I'm really excited. Her name is Jennifer Jeffries. You could look her up. Homeopathic doctor out of Australia. She kicks butt, man. Let me tell you, she's talking about the women's anatomy, things that happen to our bodies and the changes that we go through, whether it's sad and mad and happy, whatever, whether you've got, you know, we're talking about the skin, the integumentary system, all those body parts.

0: what works for me is not going to work for you.
1: Absolutely not.
0: So
1: absolutely
0: I think not. That's something to also think mm-hmm. about. I also think that they're doing more and more studies stating that when you're getting older, you're starting your health journey at a younger age.
1: You're starting your health journey.
0: So, at like, they're age. Saying oh, yeah. that people at 50 yep. now
1: yep.
0: worked out and was healthy at the age of 20, which makes them healthier
1: at the age of 50. Okay. So you get the golden ticket kind of thing.
0: Yeah. So I think it has a lot to do with, like, that, too. But, again, it's helpful to know your body.
1: Sure. Absolutely. Be in tuned with it. Definitely. So have you ever heard of the theory that the new 50 is 40?
0: Yes.
1: I don't get the is that where you're going with it? Is that the concept behind it? You lose 10 years or do you gain 2 years? How does that work?
0: You
1: go backwards a little bit, right?
0: I guess so. I mean, I guess it depends on how, like, you feel in mm-hmm. your body, right? Because I don't work out and I don't, like, do the things that I do now for
1: you
0: myself today.
1: Yoga thing.
0: I do it for myself in the future.
1: Okay. Oh, you're protecting.
0: Like, it's not, like, an instant, like...
1: overnight thing.
0: Gratification.
1: Sure.
0: Like, if you...
1: Who has that?
0: If you yeah.
1: It'd be like genie in a bottle. Boom.
0: Yeah. I don't have a genie. I got to work on myself now yes. for myself tomorrow.
1: Yeah, absolutely. So you're building a foundation, too.
0: Yeah. And I think you also need the information on a woman's body and all the information that Jennifer has
1: mm-hmm.
0: in order to do that.
1: Sure.
0: You can't just be like, like,
1: Millie Vanilli's fake.
0: Let me do something. Like, you need the information that professionals have
1: correct.
0: In order to
1: move forward with
0: move
1: your body.
0: Forward.
1: Yeah, definitely. Well, Jennifer's going to bring it, and I can't wait for everybody to hear. Her and I sat down and we talked quite a bit. She's going to be on air, and I'm really excited and stoked about it because, again, she gives out so much information. I've been talking to my mom. I've been talking to quite a few ladies. You know, a lot of people say to me, Kat, you know, how do you do this or how do you do that? And again, redirect, you know, get your focus, your zen, like you talked about,
0: mm-hmm.
1: and be there in the moment. And then you can present it however you may. And everybody's bodies, like you said, are different. So,
0: yeah.
1: But we'll definitely figure it all out. And of course, music is always like, you know, I don't know. Gina and I are one of, we share on a like when it comes to music theory and, you know, what it does to us, right? It stimulates us, right?
0: Yeah.
1: You know, just like people say, well, I love chocolate. Some people, their brain gets stimulated by chocolate.
0: Mm-hmm.
1: You know, music does that for me.
0: Yeah.
1: Talking to people, looking at people, listening to their stories and stuff. So it all goes hand in hand. But right now we're going to go back to some more music. I've got a lot of stuff on the way, like I said, during the week. Hang tight, and I'm going to tell you where I'm going to be in just a little while, coming up on Thursday night in Watertown, Connecticut. Hang tight for that. I'm going to go back to some music right now. It's What a Woman Wants. Have you ever heard that song before?
0: Maybe.
1: Okay. Well, there you go. Julie, she's up on deck. Here she is.

0: too much, is it? I didn't think so.
1: Beautiful people, are you enjoying the tunes and chatter with us? 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
2: A party, huh? 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
4: Hi, everyone. It's Kathy here. DJ Jazzy Cat brings the perfect mix from yesterday today. Don't blame her if your neighbors get up and start dancing. Just hit the

0: Yeah, let's get it. Gina's dancing to some Pitbull here on Catch Track Radio. So, Gina J, did you know what today's national day is?
1: Tuesday.
0: I love her. The rocket has locked. E.T.'s over there. Maybe the spaceship is somewhere around.
1: It's Tuesday.
0: It is Tuesday. Tuesday.
1: Oh, okay. I was
0: You're right. It is Tuesday.
1: Guessing.
0: Okay. Ding, ding, ding, ding, ding, ding. Okay. Today's national day is junk food day.
1: Junk food day.
0: Yeah. What would you consider to be your guilty pleasure of eating some junk food?
1: Pie.
0: Okay, that's a very very broad perspective. Do you like chocolate pie? Do you like pudding pie?
1: I like the
0: cherry pie.
1: Pudding pie with like the whipped cream on top.
0: Okay, vanilla or chocolate or
1: chocolate.
0: A strawberry?
1: Chocolate.
0: Okay,
1: yeah.
0: I know all of us women like that chocolate thing. I'm telling you, this crazy when it comes to that chocolate. So, yeah, we're in the heat of the summer right now, and with many families squeezing in. All their vacation times and things like that and some fun stuff. Are you going to be going anywhere, Gina, anytime soon?
1: I'm going camping over this weekend.
0: Okay.
1: I'm meeting up with some of my old camp friends where I worked. So I used to work at a Girl Scout camp.
0: Oh, no kidding. Oh, wow.
1: Yeah.
0: How fun.
1: And we're doing like a Girl Scout faculty reunion.
0: Ooh, fun is that?
1: Yeah.
0: Uh-huh.
1: Yeah,
0: we're going to do different things together, like
1: different things.
0: Make s'mores and things like that.
1: Oh, yeah.
0: Oh, that's fun. That's a lot of fun. So I got to let you in a little insight. I don't know if I told you this or not, but in a couple of weeks, well, probably about a month and a half, I'm going to be doing an event out in New Milford, which, you know, again, if you're free, I would love for you to go. It's the Gilmore Girls Night.
1: Ooh.
0: Do you remember the Gilmore
1: I
0: Girls?
1: I do. Okay. I've only watched a few episodes, but I know of them, and I know it was filmed here in Connecticut.
0: Because Kat told you that.
1: Yes.
0: So that's going to be going on in September, actually. September 4th, I think it is. They're going to do a scavenger hunt. So I think you'd be a really perfect fit for up there. I think they would like you up there. And, and maybe you could do a little scavenger hunting, too. Maybe you could bring your friends.
1: Maybe.
0: Okay. We'll see what happens.
1: We'll see.
0: To be continued on that one.
1: Yeah. It's actually my husband's birthday, September
0: 4th. Oh, forget it. X out on that one. We tried. Maybe we could bring Matt and he could do some scavenger hunting of his own. What do you guys usually do for his birthday? Do you go anywhere and do anything fun?
1: So, fun thing is we share birthday weekend. So his is on the 4th.
0: Yep.
1: Mine is on the 7th.
0: No kidding.
1: So we try to do something either with our friends, family, whether it's like
0: nice.
1: A party, or we try to go away on like a getaway.
0: There you go.
1: Because normally it lands on like that 3-day weekend.
0: Yeah.
1: That we have in September.
0: Sure, and Labor Day.
1: Labor Day. Mm-hmm. Thank you.
0: You're welcome. I always get them confused. Memorial Day, remember, May. So M&M.
1: Yes, M&M.
0: It's a word association. You know, sometimes you got to use it a different way, right?
1: Yeah. So we're feeling it out, seeing what works.
0: Gonna do in September.
1: What we're gonna do in September.
0: Very nice.
1: Yeah,
0: yeah, there you go. Well, you know what? The family that sticks together, stays together kind of thing. And I love the idea that you guys do that. And I'm sure with the puppies and everything, you guys probably take them places too, right?
1: Oh, yeah.
0: Yeah, always on an adventure. She's always doing something, guys. Definitely. Definitely getting out there. So definitely things that are going to happen with Catch Track Radio. Again, artists from around the world, if you're listening in, head over to catchtrack.net and click on the podcast, and you can listen to all of the artists and, again, guests that have been on air. Gina, I don't know if I told you a little bit about her, but I didn't elaborate too much. This past weekend was really exciting again for me. I'm always excited when I get to talk to people. We went, and you and I are actually an extra in a movie this year. It hasn't come out yet.
1: Comes out next year, doesn't it?
0: I think in 6 months, I was told.
1: Oh, okay.
0: Yeah, so that will be next year, right? So we're in what, July, August,
1: September,
0: October, November, December, January?
1: That would be next year.
0: It'd be 6 months, yeah. So six months brings us into the new year. So that being said, we were in a movie, but I had the pleasure of sitting down with Diana Durango. So if you don't know who she is, she's a movie producer, but she was in Once for Life with George Zavalis, which is the director out of New York City. And he brings his film here to Connecticut, too, as well. He showed it. Got to sit down with Diana. Ooh, what a wonderful lady. What a really, if you don't know who she is, guys, go look her up, too. And she's very in tuned with stuff. And, you know, that words cannot express how grateful I am for some of these people. You know, like I said, I always tell you who they are behind the scenes, but then I get to talk to them. You know, she actually, during, you can listen to it yourself if you want, she had mentioned going country line dancing because they did some filming up here at the ranch. At the ranch. We know that there's some with that, but that wasn't there. That was down the street.
1: Happened?
0: Yeah, so we can't disclose. It's not our place to do that.
1: Yeah, yeah.
0: But that being said, they did film some stuff up there, and Diana says, "Listen, if I and you can hear it yourself," she said, "I would love to come have a cocktail with you at the bar, at that place, and actually line dance with you."
1: Nice.
0: Yeah, she says we got to have some fun.
1: Yeah.
0: So again, I want to introduce Gina to all of these people. If I get to meet them, talk to them, whatever, hang out with them. It was great talking to Diana. And like I said, she's just a peach. She was fun. She made me giggle. I made her laugh. Yeah. You know, at the end of the day, it was like a soul thing. You know, I just felt it. I felt the movement of goodness within. So yeah, definitely Google her up. I think you're really going to like her. So what is your favorite summer song that instantly puts you in a good mood? Do you have one? I always stump her with these things. No. Okay. We're going to have to call this Stump It Gina Day.
1: I know.
0: Stump it or dump it. That's what we're going to call it. Write that down. Stump it or dump it. There we go. Go ahead.
1: I do not have a favorite song.
0: No.
1: For the summer. No.
0: Okay.
1: No. I just like.
0: How about your campfire songs? You know, do you sing any of those?
1: No.
0: Oh, we're going to break this girl in. I'm telling you.
1: No, we don't sing songs.
0: You don't sing songs?
1: We tell scary stories.
0: Oh, what is your favorite scary story?
1: I just listen.
0: She's an observer all the time. She's learning. And those are the kind of people that take the ideas and they put them in a different direction all the time.
1: I do.
0: It's good to be an observer. I'm a yapper, so there you go. I'm always getting in trouble, right?
1: Yeah.
0: Not so much. She said, yeah, you were supposed to agree to that. It's all good, though. It's going to be good. We're going to stump or we're going to dump the question. So if you've got a question for Gina and you are on Facebook or either or, you could text her. You could definitely, I won't give her number out, but you know, she's on Facebook Live right now.
1: I am. I'm actually doing two things at once.
0: She's multitasking.
1: I'm multitasking.
0: Yay! She's a learning.
1: If you ask anyone that knows me, I can't walk and chew gum.
0: Yes, you can. I will teach you. I promise you. So do you remember Shawn Mendes?
1: Yes, I do.
0: Senorita? Do you remember the dance?
1: I've never danced to that one.
0: No, you never did. Okay. No. All right. Well, that's what's up on deck right now. We went from Pitbull to Shawn Mendes. That's right. And of course, early on in the show, Amy Grant to open us up this morning. You know who she is, right?
1: I've heard of her.
0: I think she's your twin. There we go. There you go. All right. Here we go. Back to the music, guys. Again, if you're listening in on the other end with the countries worldwide, it's DJ Jazzy Cat on Tuesday mornings. Gina J and I are here together. We just talk about whatever, hanging out, having some fun, and playing some tunes. Here we go.

right, we've got a stump or dump question for Gina. It started right out the gate. Martha Murray wants to know. You can't see Gina right now. She's looking like, what's going on here? If you're still listening in, Martha Murray wants to know, who is Amy Grant married to? Do you know that? All right, we'll give her till the end of the next song, Martha. I'm going to play out another song, and hopefully Gina could come back with an answer.

0: somebody on the other end. Who is this masked woman? Could you hear me?
1: Yep, this is Jody. How are you guys doing this morning?
2: We're beautiful. How are you, Jody?
1: I'm doing great. Trying to remember what day it is. We're good.
2: Me too.
0: I think you guys are one of two. Yeah, terrific Tuesday in my butt, right? I don't know about that. Jody, do you know this stump or dump question? Who is Amy Grant married to? Because Gina needs a little help over here.
1: Oh.
0: That's a tough one. Yeah, yeah. Your fingers are not fast enough, right? On Google?
1: No, I wasn't even trying to Google it. I just all of a sudden...
0: You got brain fart?
1: Yeah.
0: True story, right?
1: I used to know that.
0: Wait, I'll give you a hint. Or Gina could get. Gina actually found the answer. She cheated.
2: So, listen here.
0: Don't give her the answer. Just give her like a little.
2: The
0: first letters.
2: The
0: first name and the last name. There you go.
2: She was married to someone, but now she's married to someone different. It starts with a V.
1: Oh, Vince Gill.
0: Hey, ding, ding, ding, ding, ding, ding.
2: There you go.
0: You win the prize. Martha Murray.
2: Listen, I was going to say a human being. So.
0: She's totally...
1: Wait, who was she married to before?
2: A Gary Chapman. He died in 1999.
0: Is that like Charlie Chaplin?
2: I have no idea.
0: That's different Chaplin.
1: Yeah, because she was married, and I think he was just kind of a no-name person.
2: You know, before. To be fair, I don't know any of these people.
0: We're edumacating her big time when it comes to philosophy and music. She is definitely a professional dancer of all kinds of different genres, but we're going to educate her on all this good stuff. She's going to take over the show, Jody. You know how it goes.
1: Nice.
0: So how's your show going over there from the Hub Radio?
1: Oh, I haven't been doing a show.
0: No?
1: I've been doing nothing.
0: Okay, well, who's better than you?
1: I've been laying around doing nothing.
0: No.
1: Trying to remember what day it is.
0: I know, you poor soul. So, Jody, if you guys don't know, her husband, Brett Gash, owns the Hub Radio, along with Bill McLeod and Brian and all of the guys over there. Definitely have a lot of fun. So definitely enjoyable. Jody is a foodie over there. She has presented lots of great stuff with recipes. And yeah, so we're going to try and get Jody on as a regular here on Catch Track Radio too. We had lots of fun.
1: I need to start. Yeah, I need to start again.
0: Yeah,
1: it
0: absolutely.
1: Was fun.
0: Yes, yes, yes. You laugh until your belly hurts so much, right?
1: Yeah, it's true. We do. It's just hard with the time difference and me working a full-time job.
0: Sure, sure, definitely. You're out in She's out in Salt Lake City, Utah.
2: Oh, that's fun.
0: Yes, so it's 11 o'clock our time, so it is now, 9 o'clock? 9 in the morning?
1: 9, yep.
0: So she's just getting her motor started.
2: Nice.
0: And here we are. Call us. It's always
1: you're
0: fun.
1: Getting ready for lunch, getting ready for the day,
0: well into the day.
2: I am well into the day. I woke up, I journaled, I worked out, took two walks, and now I'm here. It's beautiful.
0: Do you feel it?
2: No, I won't feel it until about 3 p.m.
0: Oh, geez.
2: Our time. Where I might be
0: sore,
2: catching a nap with my nephew.
0: Oh, you're gonna babysit today. See, nothing better than that, right?
2: Yeah, yeah.
0: A baby's going night night. That's what I did this past weekend. Got to hang out with my granddaughter. So definitely good stuff. So what else is going on, Jody? Where's Mister, your hubby? There, is he around?
1: Oh, he's off to the shop. Mm-hmm. To go cut hair.
0: Very nice.
2: Fun. I thought you were going to say to go see the wizard.
0: He's off to see the wizard.
1: He's the wizard cutting everybody else's hair.
0: We try. So coming up, I don't know if you guys got an email or a call or a message. Coming up this weekend, I will be... I was cordially invited, and I'm hoping that you guys were too, because Terry had talked about how highly, you know, Brett is really good with what he does too as well. I'm returning back to TTT just for a show as a guest. So on Saturday, it's going to be between 4 and 5 o'clock my time. Do you remember Terry and Jasmine, the other two DJs that were on alongside of all of us over there?
1: Yeah, I know Terry reached out to Brett.
0: Mm-hmm.
1: But
0: yep. Yep.
1: I didn't even know when it was or anything.
0: Yeah, so. Coming up this Saturday. Yes. Some of us from the old school gang from TTT are going to reunite with some good stuff, talk about some memory lane, and help out one of our DJ friends. He's going through a really bad, I can't disclose of what it's happening to John, but definitely we're supportive of what's going on with
1: him. What time is that?
0: Between 4 and 5 p.m. My time, if you will, Eastern Standard Time. So I'll be returning there for one show. Yeah, just a little note to yourself. But that's happening.
1: Yep, I'm putting it in my calendar.
0: There you go.
1: You know what? I bet Brett said we can't do it. We've got a wedding on Saturday.
0: Oh, how are you going to do that?
1: On my little scooter.
0: Oh, you're scooting around. Okay.
1: I have a little knee scooter. Hey, and I'll just be running the photo booth, so it won't be hard.
0: Oh, there you go. Okay. So who's DJing?
1: And actually, it's a really good friend, so.
0: Okay. Somebody else is DJing. You don't have to lift any equipment, right?
1: No. Brett will do all the DJing.
0: Nice.
1: And lifting all the equipment, but the girls will help. Will help set up the photo. We'll help to set up the photo booth and stuff. So, we do it for them no matter what because they're our friends.
0: Sure.
1: I thought I'd be off of my scooter and I'd be walking.
0: By now,
1: because I thought I'd only be like non-weight bearing for 2 to 3 weeks. I didn't know it was going to be 6 weeks non-weight bearing.
0: Oh, jeepers creepers. That's a lot.
1: I know. It's a long time.
0: Well, we were just talking about a little bit of that. If you ever want to join us with a conversation of like this, you know, woman anatomy-ish talk kind of, if you will. And like Gina said, everybody's bodies are different, you know. So we're trying to touch base on that and try and educate. But at the same time, I'm bringing in other folks to Catch Track Radio. I don't know if you heard, but from Australia, you can look her up, Jennifer Jeffries. She's a very popular woman out there with a lot of knowledge when it comes to women's anatomy. And she talks about the guys and the difference of, you know, how we all go through all these changes. So, you know, you hit that magic number sometimes and you go, uh-oh, what happened? You know, so a lot of changes throughout, you know, your years, your youth, up until now. Mm-hmm. And some of them are funny.
1: No, there is. But since you're talking about that, I have a really good friend that she's speaking at a conference out here in Salt Lake.
0: Nice.
1: But they are doing, it's called a MenoFest.
0: Okay.
1: And it's all about menopause. For women, and they have all different kinds of speakers. But look up, let's see, I just want to figure out who the main person is doing it. Where's
0: menopause?
1: Instagram? Yeah, it's called MenoFest, the Menopause Festival.
0: Do they travel?
1: I think so. I don't know. So my friend, she's an LCSW, and so she's talking about the nervous system regulations.
0: Oh, interesting.
1: Okay. But I'm trying to figure out who's the main person putting
0: it on. You could always send me the link when you find it. That'd be great.
1: Yeah, I'll send you the link when I find it, because I think this lady travels and puts this festival on everywhere, but with like different people, like she'll use local people in the area to discuss it. But I'm like,
0: interesting.
1: I think I might really go because I think it's going to be interesting, just an all-day conference on menopause.
0: Lauren, wait until you hear this lady. You're intrigued by that. You're gonna love Jennifer Jeffries. You're gonna love her. She's really in tuned. Like I said, she's in Australia. But check it out. She's been here to the States before several times. So she travels as well. But you're going to love her. She's homeopathic doctor, but she's very in tuned. You go Google her. Go check out her goods. I'll definitely put it up on the podcast end. She's going to be here on Friday, probably in the evening. We're thinking like 8 o'clock at night, because then it'll be 11 o'clock their time in Australia.
1: Okay.
0: Yeah. So definitely some good stuff. All right, Jody. Well, thank you for the call in. And you win the prize for the stump and dump.
1: And thank you.
0: We're going to try and stump Gina again next week. And yeah, we're going to, maybe she could stump me on something in her era. Yeah, she's thinking about it. You heard her? Mm-hmm. She's like, what can I trick Kat with now? I got many tricks underneath my hat. Believe me, there's no hat on today. But all right, Jody. And you know who else I'm going to air out to pretty soon? I'm going to chat with. Is the witch from Salem, Massachusetts. Go and check him out. He was on America's Got Talent.
1: Okay, yep. I will.
0: I've been in contact with him.
1: Yeah, I recognize that name.
0: Yeah. Rawr, go check him out. His name is Brian. Definitely good stuff. Definitely fun. He's a hoot and a half. Let's just put it that way. You will absolutely enjoy his stuff once I put that out there for you. For everybody to listen to. Yep, I want to go back to Salem. Gina is going to go too this year, right, Gina?
2: I'm going to try to.
0: You're going
2: to
0: try to?
2: Yeah.
0: It's open now. Jody, when you're done healing up, fly out to Connecticut and I'll take you to Salem. Oh, I think she said goodbye.
1: Well,
0: oh, are you there? Okay.
1: Nope,
0: there.
1: I'm here. I'll try. Once I'm done healing up, I'm going to be stuck at work to catch up.
0: All right. Well, you feel better, and we will catch up soon, Gina. Jody, Gina. There you go.
2: Have a great day, Jody. Really nice talking to you.
1: You too. Thanks for having me.
0: Oh, you're welcome. We'll talk soon. Have a good one, honey. Bye-bye.
1: Okay, see you. Bye.
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0: All right, John Kingston and Beautiful Girls. Definitely great stuff this morning here on Catch Track Radio. Gina, you still awake? pause debatable. For the pause. All right. So, yeah. So now you remember exactly who is Amy Grant's husband. Vince Gill.
1: Vince.
0: Yeah, there you go.
1: Vince.
0: There you go. Vince. Oh, yes, Mr. Vince. Yes, so again, Gina's going to come up with a stump or dump next week for Kat. And there you go. And she said, no Googling allowed.
1: No Googling allowed.
0: We should see if our audience can answer it. Yeah,
1: that
0: there you go.
1: Like a good idea.
0: Yeah, stump it or dump it. We're going to have to get a little tractor and just like keep dumping stuff into questions and stuff. I'll work on that. I'll try to be creative when it comes to that. Maybe I'll put Gina in a wheelbarrow and dump her out.
1: You know,
0: or you could dump me out.
1: That's kind of fun. Push me around in a wheelbarrow.
0: That would be fun. We could actually go outside and do that if you want.
1: Not now. There's a flood warning. I'm pretty sure it's raining outside.
0: Tell us about the flood warning. That's coming now? Or?
1: Well, I don't know. My phone went off and it says flood watch.
0: Okay, here in Connecticut.
1: National flood watch in Connecticut and New York.
0: Oh, boy.
1: Let's see if I could...
0: Gotta
1: pull
0: make
1: up a map.
0: We got to make sure that we're hunkering down again, you know.
1: There is a map.
0: You think it's really coming?
1: Flood watch. Oh, it's raining. It is heavy rain all through 5 p.m. today. This is in Connecticut. So if you are not in Connecticut,
0: disregard.
1: USA, disregard.
0: Sure.
1: Or even New York, USA, disregard. But it says flood watch in effect through late tonight. Flash flooding caused by excessive rainfall continues to be possible. Portions of southern Connecticut, including southern Connecticut, including the following areas: northern Fairfield, northern New Haven, and southern Fairfield. And southeast New York, including the following areas: Northwestchester, Orange, Putnam, Rockland, and southern Westchester.
0: Okay, so everybody just take cover.
1: Yeah, don't leave the house.
0: Without us.
1: Yeah. You can go swimming in the floods, but that would just not be smart. Don't take my advice.
0: I'd love it.
1: But listen, if you really want to, I'm not going to judge.
0: Mental waters coming your way.
1: Mental.
0: And that, folks, is a wrap. I love you.
1: Multiple rounds of heavy downpours and thunderstorms are expected this morning and into night.
0: Okay. All right. So the thunder will roll somewhere
1: between
0: around here.
1: 1 to 4 inches.
0: Wow. That's a lot of rain. Holy puddles.
1: Storms can do about 2 to 3 inches an hour.
0: Wow. I'm going to have to make sure my garage door is closed. And yeah, definitely. Because last time it rained, there was a little bit of leakage going on down there. And I got my DJ equipment in there, but I don't know. I'm gonna double check after we get off the radio for that. So
1: yeah.
0: Thank you for that information.
1: It's like popping up everywhere. It's like just telling me to like not
0: go nowhere.
1: Not go anywhere. No. Yeah. Now. Yeah, it's raining outside right now.
0: Oh, no.
2: We're not going anywhere.
0: We're not going anywhere, she says. And she's all springed out and ready to dance and have some fun. All right. Well, here's Johnny Depp right now with a message for you guys here in the Valley and or around West Haven, Connecticut. This goes out to all of your listeners locally.
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1: It don't matter.
2: And today.
1: Ooh!

0: go. Oh, boy. I don't know about you, Gina. I do need another cup of coffee. I've been drinking water all morning. I feel like a wet whistle. How about you?
1: I think I'm good on coffee. Did you? I got my cup. I finished it.
0: You did?
1: Yeah.
0: What do you take in your coffee?
1: So I put collagen and creamer.
0: Ooh, my mom uses collagen, too. Actually, I just bought some collagen for the face. Yeah, definitely good stuff. Definitely. Mm. So real quick, want to mention, talk about herbs and spices. We made our pickles this past weekend. Canning pickles.
1: Pickles.
0: Yes, I want you to try one after the show. I want your honest opinion. Bread and butter.
1: I don't like pickles.
0: You don't like pickles?
1: No.
0: Do you like cucumbers?
1: I do.
0: Okay, well, I'll give you a couple cucumbers to take home. I'll throw some pickles on them. She's thinking about that one, too.
1: I mean, okay, so I know cucumbers.
0: She's like, where did you
1: pickles,
0: just go with this cat?
1: But I still won't eat
0: I tried.
1: The cucumber if it's marinated in the pickle sauce.
0: It's got turmeric in it, actually. There you go. She's trying to figure this out.
1: I mean, I still won't eat it. I don't like vinegar. So
0: you don't. Oh, okay. You're not a pucker power girl.
1: No.
0: Okay.
1: No.
0: We tried. So,
1: I mean, if you want, I could give some to Matt. Matt might love it.
0: Yes, definitely. Let him be the taste tester. I gave some to my son, my daughter-in-law, and her little guy. And let me tell you, we were there for no more than an hour before, you know, we were watching the baby and everything. They ate the whole jar of pickles.
1: Gone. Oh, wow.
0: They ate the whole jar. It was wiped out. So we did bread and butter, and they came out amazing. I have the recipe, and if you guys want the recipe, just let me know. I'll put it up onto DJ Jazzy Cat on Facebook, or I could send it to you on a personal message. But let me tell you, they came out really, really good. Those that do like cucumber pickles-ish. Really good stuff. So
1: okay.
0: We'll have to find out what you like. Do you like zucchini?
1: I do like zucchini.
0: So if I make zucchini muffins, will you be willing to try one?
1: I will be willing to try one
0: of
1: those.
0: Do you like them with raisins or do you like them with chocolate chips?
1: I like both raisins and chocolate chips.
0: Okay, there we go. We might have some. Try to teach this young lady that tasting is everything, right? Taste, smell, you know.
1: I mean, yes. I mean, I'm willing to try everything three times, but I've already tried pickles three times and I don't like it.
0: Okay, so three strikes and you're out in the old ball game. There
1: you go. Yeah, yeah, yeah.
0: So speaking of things that are going on, this Thursday night, if you're in Connecticut here, open to the public, the Star Spangle Shindig is going on, and that's in Watertown Historical Museum. That I'm going to be out there DJing. Last year there was quite a handful of veterans that were out there, and you can come and join. It's all you can eat. It's $45 per person, July 23rd. Tickets are still available. I'll be out and about with Roger. Big thank you to Roger, his husband, and all of the folks over at the Star Spangle Shindig. This will be the second year going back there. I'll be broadcasting live. The time starts at 5 o'clock and goes until 9 o'clock at night. And it's at the Grand Oak Villa Pavilion, 550 Sullivan Lake Road in Watertown, Connecticut. That's a mouthful. And even then, you can go out and you can have some really good little things going on, snacks, whatever. They have food and they have raffles. Last year, Gina, they gave away these, or they raffled off these huge baskets of like all kinds of goodies, like stuff for your house and your car and your body and whatever. Very affordable and a lot of fun. So
1: nice.
0: Yeah, definitely gonna play some sock hop music, the Beach Boys, you know, and some other stuff. Today's music again, you know,
1: some Pitbull.
0: So Peter Piper packed up, I forgot how it goes, something about pickled peppers.
1: I know. Sally sells seashells by the seashore.
0: That's because you grew up in West Haven by the beach. By the beach. There you go.
1: Oh, no, I cannot say it three times fast.
0: No, you can't, right? Trivia is like not our thing right now. We suck at it. It's all good. We're keeping it real, right? Next week, you know, you never know if she's going to stump me or dump me. So there you go.
1: I like riddles.
0: You like riddles?
1: Uh-huh.
0: All right. Well, we're going to have to find some for us. Definitely some. I absolutely love riddles too, but don't, like you said, don't ask me to do, well, go ahead.
1: Got some Paramore coming?
0: You got some what?
1: Paramore coming up.
0: Paranoia will destroy you.
1: I saw you have Paramore on that list.
0: Where is it? Point to it. She's looking at my playlist.
1: You passed it.
0: Shawn Mendes, bye-bye. The Beatles, Paranoia. Here you go. All right, we'll take them out with this. It's already 11:30, guys.
1: Perfect.
0: Last song of the day here this morning, this afternoon, this evening, wherever you're tuned in from. It is...
1: Gina J.
0: And Jazzy Cat, Crazy Cats. All right, guys, thanks again for everything. Tell your friends, fans, family all about Catch Track Radio. Go over and check out what's going on over there.

0: Tech.
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0: Hey guys, it's DJ Jazzy Cat, along with my brand new co-host, Gina Jayakaller. She's the dancer, she's a meditation lady, and she's much more. She does plants, and she actually is a wonderful wife. What's going on?
1: Hey, not much. Thanks for the lovely introduction.
0: Oh, you're welcome. So we've got a brand new show coming up on Catch Track Radio. Want to tell folks a little bit about it?
1: Yeah, so we are two lovely ladies, as you could tell. You know DJ Jazzy Cat, she's lovely as all can be. And then there's me. And we are coming to you because you're all lovely too.
0: There you go. We're going to bring our cheese, our wine, and our crackers. We're not going to whine about anything, are we?
1: No. No, I don't think so.
0: All right, good.
1: Yeah.
0: No wine in here.
1: No,
0: we're going to bring it.
1: Just going to do some chairs.
0: There you go. Well, if she gets up and starts dancing, you'll be able to see her live. We're ready to get rolling. We've got the brand new segment coming up on Tuesdays. It's a lunch brunch special along with some meditation like we talked about. Right, Gina?
1: That's right.
0: So stay tuned, guys, for much more here on Catch Track Radio. Again, the brand new show with the two lovely ladies.

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1: Rob the drummer. 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I've been on stuff like Sesame Street and Nickelodeon and all kinds of good stuff. 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

0: 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Cat is one of our favorite radio DJs, so keep listening. She's going to be playing some of our music and a lot of great music locally, and we just love her. So listen in. Trick you over the set list. Does that count?
1: Awesome. Yes. And who gets the final say? You do?
0: Of course I do, but no, all honesty.
2: Awesome. I'll let you know. And like I said, you know, I'll if you hit Bumblefoot up, you know, I'm sure he'll do it because he's a great guy and he likes to do podcasts and interviews and stuff all the time.
1: Does he really? 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
2: Well, oh, yeah.
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2: I'll give him a shout out and let him know about you too.
1: All right, honey. 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Thanks, Mike.
2: Well, thank you so much and keep doing what you're doing because without people like you, you know, I mean, who in Connecticut would hear about me? All right.
1: That's right. It's going to be me.
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0: Well, hello. This is singer-songwriter Gina Coleman and frontwoman of the band Misty Blues, right here on Cat's Track Radio. 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
4: Mm-hmm. Awesome. Very cool. Yes. I appreciate that. Yes. Yeah, thank you.
3: You're welcome. You're welcome.
5: Whatever that looks like, because that song is what really propelled me to, or compelled me to send this album, because I wanted people to hear this song.
3: So do you have a pre-regimen, like a ritual that you guys do before any of your shows?
6: We argue over the set list. Does that
3: awesome.
6: Count?
3: Yes. And who gets the final say? You do?
6: Of course I do, but no, all honesty.
7: Awesome. I'll let you know. And like I said, you know, I'll if you hit Bumblefoot up, you know, I'm sure he'll do it, because he's a great guy, and he likes to do podcasts and interviews and stuff all the time.
3: Does he really? All right.
7: Oh, yeah.
3: We'll have to let him know about Catch Tracks.
7: Awesome.
3: I'll do my homework and I'll do my best for you guys. How's that?
7: I'll give him a shout out and let him know about you too.
3: All right, honey. Thank you so very much. And you have a blessed day, and keep rocking out and mixing up with all this great stuff. So I'm very impressed. Thanks, Mike.
7: Well, thank you so much, and keep doing what you're doing, because without people like you, you know, I mean, who in Connecticut would hear about me? Right.
3: That's right. It's going
8: to
3: be me.
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1: 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Kat is one of our favorite radio DJs, so keep listening. She's going to be playing some of our music and a lot of great music locally, and we just love her. 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